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Everything Rocks in the Zone 96.3, Five Finger Death Punch, and Eye of the Storm. A little past 6 on your Wednesday. What's up? It's Willie from the Rubicare Health Savings Studio. I've got new music on the way this hour from Beartooth. The latest from Sleep Theory in just a few. Des Rocks first. 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
12: Isolated evening thunderstorms, partly cloudy overnight, and very warm tomorrow. I'm Ed McIntosh from Q2. Lows tonight will drop to around 60 degrees in the Billings area, 50s to low 60s around us, and tomorrow a very good chance of hitting the mid-90s, partly sunny and hot. Isolated evening storms will ease up during the late night.
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They got it all wrong. 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Coming soon.

0: 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Jeremy takes over next. Before I split, we'll hear from Metallica, 3 Days Grace, and the latest from Volbeat, next on the Zone.
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0: 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Zone Nights with Jeremy. Coming up Friday. Getting closer to it, which is kind of nice when you got a four-day work week. You know what we do every Friday night at 8 o'clock. Fresh hits. Yeah, I believe we got three new songs this week. So, not as much as five from last week. But, we'll still hook you up with some brand new stuff coming to the zone. It'll be a new favorite of yours. Tune in every Friday at 8. Fresh hits on Zone Nights. Deftones on the way, Sage. And we'll see what that weather's going to do. It is the zone.
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10: Isolated evening thunderstorms, partly cloudy overnight, and very warm tomorrow. I'm Ed McIntosh from Q2. Lows tonight will drop to around 60 degrees in the Billings area, 50s to low 60s around us, and tomorrow a very good chance of hitting the mid-90s, partly sunny and hot. Isolated evening storms will ease up during the late night. 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

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Ice Nine Kills coming up in just a bit. Right now, Foo Fighters, Let It Die. 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

0: I'm lonely, and I want to not be lonely anymore, ever, now, from now on.
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0: 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Mainly because apparently it's a dude in Holland. But you were right. Hey.
1: We're never wrong. 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

0: 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And you want to check out a rock show Thursday night at the Pub Station Tap Room. 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Initiate special guest Juice Box coming to the Tap Room on May 28th. So we got your chance at tickets. Make sure you are listening for your chance to win. Never Telling Sleep Theory on the way. 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

0: We just want to make you happy, like your ex-wife. 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

hot pursuit and fiery auto crashes. Some will die in hot pursuit while sifting through my ashes. Some will fall in love with life and drink it from a fountain that is pouring like an avalanche coming down the mountain.

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Zone Nights with Jeremy. Lacuna Coil on the way. The Pretty Reckless coming up right now. Rise Against Re-Education Through Labor.

0: Pretty Reckless, When I Wake Up, 96.3 The Zone, where everything rocks, Zone Nights with Jeremy. Join us on Monday. We're going to be out broadcasting live at Parks Garage Doors. Yeah, it's their birthday, June 1st. So we're going to be there hanging out with them. Stop by 11 to 1. I believe they're going to have some free barbecue. It should be a good time. 134 Regal Street. Trapped on the Way, Black Veil Brides coming up. It is The Zone.
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13: Partly sunny and very warm today. I'm Ed McIntosh from Q2. We can make it up into the mid-90s today. Some areas from Billings to the east in the mid to upper 90s with just a light breeze. Overnight temperatures will be in the low 60s. Upper 90s on Friday, mostly sunny and very warm. A chance of showers and possibly a thunderstorm Saturday.
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1: Architects, Broken Mirror. 96.3 The Zone, where everything rocks. So, trend watchers of 2026 say that this is going to be the summer of non-carbonated beverages. Yeah, kind of weird, right? Talking flat beverages, like everything from Liquid Death to a brand that I've never heard of, Surfside Iced Teas. But they are becoming the drink of choice among younger people. Consulting firm did some polls, crunched some numbers. They are saying Gen Z leading the charge in the change. Mainly because they like to try new things. You know, the generation born between 1997 and 2012 didn't grow up drinking soda as much as millennials, Gen X, boomers. It's also, you know, kind of the advent of reusable water bottles. So you can easily put flat beverages in there, and then the carbonated ones don't create pressure and, you know, blow the top off when you open it, that kind of stuff. So, yeah. They're also, you know, no matter the age, a lot of people consider carbonated beverages a non-healthy option. So that's probably another reason why uncarbonated drinks are the drink of the summer. Amy Lee Poppy and Courtney LaPlante on the way. It is The Zone.
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0: Over the years, I've seen a lot of weird stuff cleaning up the radio station at night. Like this one time I found a creepy doll, threw it in the dumpster, and then next corner I turned, there it is. I don't know, I think it was just lonely. I took it home.
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Up next with Jeremy Stain. Shine Down coming up. Foo Fighters now are live.

0: I've been the janitor at this radio station for 30 years. Weird stuff happens when everyone goes home. Like there's this thing living under the transmitter. It walks upright, but I haven't been able to get it yet. There you are, you little son of a...
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0: 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Can't wait to see them in August at First Interstate Arena Metro Park. It'll be an amazing show. It is time now for Dear Jeremy, helping you with your social dilemma. Not saying it's going to be good advice, but it's advice nonetheless. This comes from Tyler. Tyler writes, Dear Jeremy, I think I've bitten off more than I can chew by agreeing to be my best friend's best man. In charge of the bachelor party, which should be exciting, but I'm starting to feel like I'm in a cross between a courtroom cross-examination and a criminal interrogation. The bride is the problem, and once she learned I was in charge of organizing the party, it's been nonstop questions, confrontations, and demands to see the list of activities and guests that I have planned, and they all go to the bride-to-be. She's even asked to track my phone and for my social media passwords, which just isn't happening. I want to be there for my buddy, but this just doesn't feel like it's worth it. And I'm genuinely worried that this is going to end bad for him in the long run. Yeah, that is true. That is true. I agree with you, Tyler. It does seem there's red flags all over the place. But, I mean, I don't know. Maybe the inside of their relationship is different, looking at it from the outside in. Maybe she doesn't do that to him. I don't know. But, yeah, it does seem kind of like a red flag. Like, it's a bachelor party. Crazy things are going to happen. Or they might not happen. Her deal is she just needs to trust her man. But I don't know. Push comes to shove. Maybe you need to talk with your best friend. Check in with him. If you're really worried about him in the long run, this pattern of behavior from the bride to be is consistent with him. If he's okay. Nickelback, ladies from Korn on the way. It is The Zone.
1: 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We'll be right back. But keep in mind that all this shit is flammable.
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11: Partly sunny and very warm today. I'm Ed McIntosh from Q2. We can make it up into the mid-90s today. Some areas from Billings to the east in the mid to upper 90s with just a light breeze. Overnight temperatures will be in the low 60s. Upper 90s on Friday, mostly sunny and very warm. A chance of showers and possibly a thunderstorm Saturday.
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0: 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That show is tomorrow night, May 28th. 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
3: Okay, we're about to get loud here. 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

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Zone Nights with Jeremy. That is going to do it for me. I am out of here. Have a great rest of your evening, and I will talk to you tomorrow.

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I've been cleaning it for 30 years. There's a ghost in the ladies' room. Makes poop noises, but no one's there. Screams all the time. Like my first marriage. 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

0: 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Seriously? 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
2: Just wondering, the DJ is on now. I haven't listened to the station for a while.
0: Oh, thank you. Yeah, no, we built the station to last as long as a Twinkie.
2: What's the DJ's name?
0: Greg B. Harrell.
2: Greg B. Harrell. Okay.
0: Yep. Don't say it into a mirror 4 more times. Trust me.
2: And on every... What time?
0: Usually these same hours.
2: Okay. Awesome. Gonna have to listen.
0: Yeah, but even when I'm not on the air, I'm still at the station. And if you listen closely during the other shows, you can hear the sobbing.
2: After that last call. I love that last call.
0: Ah, my heart is touched. Not literally, of course. That would cause instant death. But seriously, thank you. I actually am Greg, so thank you.
2: Oh, you bet. I didn't even realize.
0: That's cool. Yeah, most people who know me tell me I haven't realized much about myself either.
2: Just got a new listener.
0: Oh, what's your name?
2: Cliff.
0: Cliff? Oh, I've driven so many of my shows over you.
2: Thanks.
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9: Partly sunny and very warm today. I'm Ed McIntosh from Q2. We can make it up into the mid-90s today. Some areas from Billings to the east in the mid to upper 90s with just a light breeze. Overnight temperatures will be in the low 60s. Upper 90s on Friday, mostly sunny and very warm. A chance of showers and possibly a thunderstorm Saturday.
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0: 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We're sorry.
1: The Zone!
0: It's The Greg B. Harrell Show. We talk about weird music stuff that's frankly not discussed on other radio shows. Stuff like this. Japanese CDs are expensive. Oh yeah, we've talked about this before. But how expensive exactly? 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

0: you have problems?
1: Yeah.
0: And you don't know how to process them?
1: Yeah.
0: Introducing Making a Joke Out of It.
1: What's that?
0: When you make a joke out of it, you just stuff your feelings down.
2: I'm an alcoholic.
0: Way down. Never to be seen again.
1: When do I use it?
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1: Ah, she's a whore.
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1: She doesn't call anymore. 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
2: You're guilty. Guilty of being sexy.
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0: You might. This is not healthy at all.
1: What?
0: Try making a joke out of it.
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2: Hi, I didn't think you'd ever answer.
0: Oh, yep. There are only two things I always take my time to answer. The phone and the wave at sporting events. I'll usually wait a couple innings before I raise my arms.
2: You know what? You're so great at what you do.
0: Well, you know, I appreciate you describing my skill set so generically, because our sensor button is broken, and describing what I actually do would take a lot of beeps.
2: It's hilarious.
0: Well, you know what? Thank you for the kind words. Now, how are you? How's life?
2: It's going good listening to you. You always put a smile on my face.
0: Ah, that's great news, because a smile elsewhere would feel like a fever dream.
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0: Aww.
2: And
0: Oh, okay. We stopped at good. So my show is basically a B minus. I'll take it.
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0: It's the Greg B. Harrell Show. It's at Greg B. Harrell on most of the socials. If it's not that, it's at Greg B. Harrell Show. Preface should be the first definition in the dictionary.

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1: It's the Greg V. Harrell Show. You know, if there's one thing that people are always saying to me, it's, Greg, what's something that bothers you? Oh, I feel bad for air in birthday balloons. Only ever able to watch the party from a plastic prison. Another thing people are saying to me is, Greg V. Harrell, you don't have enough news from Fresno on your radio show. And you're thinking, Greg, why would I care what's going on in Fresno? Well, Fresno is a magical place, as we're about to find out when we listen to another actual clip from the Fresno Television News.
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1: 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Hello!
2: Oh, wow, what energy. I wish I could bottle that hello.
1: Do you?
2: Oh, yeah, I'd save a fortune on carbonation by using you as the bubbly. So how you doing?
1: I'm doing fine. How are you?
2: Better than most. Not as good as some. S-U-M spelling. I'd rather have money than me.
1: Yeah, I sent you a picture of my guitar one time.
2: Oh, you sent me a picture of your guitar?
1: Painted the back of it.
2: Whoa, a painted guitar.
1: Yeah, I painted it.
2: Painted with what?
1: With some flowers.
2: So, sorry, that was grammatically confusing. You said you painted it with some flowers. So did you paint flowers on the guitar, or did you actually use flowers as a makeshift brush while painting your guitar?
1: Flowers.
2: Oh, you painted flowers on the back of the guitar. Okay.
1: Yeah. In vases, really pretty vases and stuff like that.
2: And the flowers you painted were in a vase?
1: Yeah.
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11: Partly sunny and very warm today. I'm Ed McIntosh from Q2. We can make it up into the mid-90s today. Some areas from Billings to the east in the mid to upper 90s with just a light breeze. Overnight temperatures will be in the low 60s. Upper 90s on Friday, mostly sunny and very warm. A chance of showers and possibly a thunderstorm Saturday. 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

0: 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We assume as punishment for something you did.
1: The Zone!
0: It's The Greg Beharrell Show. Last hour, we talked about how CDs in Japan are really expensive. Still, to this day. $25 US for a standard CD. And if you want a special edition with all sorts of extras, gonna run you about 75 bucks. Okay, so why? Why are CDs so expensive in Japan? Now, this is interesting. The distribution chain in Japan invokes several more middlemen than in North America, and that drives up the cost. Plus, they know that super fandom is such a thing across Japan that they can charge those prices because, well, Japanese CDs are so collectible. Don't take my word for it. Take my collection, please. It's overwhelming my home.

0: Okay, now open your mouth. Everything looks pretty good.
1: Oh, great. Thanks, Doc.
0: One last thing. How much alcohol do you drink?
1: Oh, alcohol?
0: Right.
1: Probably like six?
0: Six in a week?
1: Six a week.
0: That is quite a lot.
2: A week?
0: Oh, yes.
1: Really?
0: Last week I had a patient who drank five a week. Boom.
1: Boom?
0: Dead.
1: Oh, come on.
0: Oh, sure.
1: Well, I was lying. I only do four a week.
0: I knew you were lying.
1: Yeah.
0: I was like six in a week. How is he still alive?
1: Yeah, no. It's four drinks a week.
0: Why would anybody lie to their doctor?
1: Yeah, right.
3: 56.
1: What?

0: 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What is this, like an MS-DOS prompt or something? What's going on?
1: The Zone!
2: Dude, no way! Oh my god!
0: Whoa, we went from zero to Spicoli.
2: You're the best, Greg B. Harrell.
0: What? Greg B. Harrell is the best? The only greater lie is making someone believe it's delivery when it's actually DiGiorno.
2: No, it's the truth. Me and my boyfriend listen to you every day.
0: I see. Does your nurse know you're making this call?
2: I'm actually a nurse going to work right now.
0: You're a nurse? Oh, well, thank you for everything you do. And that also explains why you're tough enough to listen to my show.
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1: 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If it's not that, it's at Greg B. Harrell Show. How many monsters were in the village that people needed to specify which one is Frankenstein's?

0: We just want to make you happy, like your ex-wife. You know what? Bad example. I heard it when I said it. Tell us what you want to hear. We're listening.
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0: It's The Greg B. Harrell Show. You know, if you're like me, then you also think, now that I'm older, I'm totally cool with modifying it to I want to rock and roll all night and part of every day. Because I'm going to need to work in a nap at some point. But also, if you're like me, you're busy during the afternoon all week long. If that's the case, there's something very important you're missing. All the great TV that's on during the afternoon. Don't worry, I've got your back on this. Here's a sample of what you've missed on afternoon TV.
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0: 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Well, I mean, we hope so, because otherwise this public declaration is quite embarrassing. The Zone!
1: Hello.
0: Hi, what you doing?
1: I'm driving home.
0: Oh, here we go. What are you going to do when you get home?
1: Well, I'm going to smoke some weed and watch some movie.
0: Oh, in that order?
1: Not necessarily.
0: Oh, you should. Because then the next time you watch it, you won't remember any of the plot twists, and boom, new movie.
1: Yeah.
0: What movie are you watching?
1: I'm going to watch Ozark.
0: You're trying to tell me you haven't started smoking, but you think Ozark is a movie? Uh-huh. And what kind of marijuana?
1: Oh, man, it's a good indica. Good OG.
0: Indica and Ozark.
1: Indica and Ozark. Kind of sounds like a plan, don't it?
0: I mean, it sounds like it would cost a fortune in vowels on wheel.
1: I just love you, Grampy Earl. You're the funniest guy on radio, man.
0: That is what my out-of-office email says.
2: Can you watch the place? We'll be right back. But keep in mind that all this shit is flammable.
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8: Partly sunny and very warm today. I'm Ed McIntosh from Q2. We can make it up into the mid-90s today. Some areas from Billings to the east in the mid to upper 90s with just a light breeze. Overnight temperatures will be in the low 60s. Upper 90s on Friday, mostly sunny and very warm. A chance of showers and possibly a thunderstorm Saturday.
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0: This is the Greg B. Harrell Show on 96.3 The Zone. And that is not... Oh, we should say, we're pointing in the direction of another radio station. It's not at all that.
1: The Zone!
0: It's the Greg B. Harrell Show. Last hour, we talked about how Japanese CDs are quite expensive, way more than here. $25 for just a standard edition, $75 for a really expensive one. And we discussed how Japanese CDs are kind of worth the money because they're very collectible. But here's the thing. Are they better than CDs in any other part of the world? Well, this does seem to be the case. Yeah, as the legend goes, mastering on Japanese CDs is superior to anywhere else. And this was particularly true during the 80s and 90s, which is why Japanese imports from those eras are the most collectible type of compact disc. Well, gotta go buy more now.

0: Are you an adult now?
1: Yes.
0: Do you want to find a career doing what you love?
1: I do, actually.
0: Doesn't matter.
1: Huh?
0: You can't.
1: Wait. What?
0: Introducing day jobs.
1: What are those?
0: Jobs that pay all your bills so you can go out and moonlight as a musician or whatever.
1: That sounds terrible.
0: Oh, it is.
1: How does it work?
0: Just pick a crappy office.
1: Here's one.
0: And go sit in it.
1: Huh, this is boring.
0: All day.
1: People do this?
0: Day jobs! Just listen to some oversatisfied customers. Actually, we couldn't find any.
1: What's that annoying sound?
0: Try a day job today.
1: Hello?
0: And then every day.
1: Help me.
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0: 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Oh no, that's it. That's all the information.
1: The Zone!
2: Unbelievable. You love your show.
0: You love my show? Wow, I even feel uncomfortable saying those words together, so you're very brave.
2: I know how terrible you are, and we just like terrible messes, so that's probably why we like you so well and get along.
0: Ah, I am going to embroider terrible mess on my pillow. Well, you know, as a reward for your kindness, I'm going to continue being a mess of a human. Think of me as the jester of the universe. Sounds like a one comic villain.
2: Sounds awesome to me. Yes, we like that.
0: Well, you know, I'm glad we had this phone call.
2: Well, me too.
0: May it be beautifully animated in the documentary of my inevitable downfall.
2: Could be right there.
0: Until then, we'll always have Paris. Oh, no, I'm sorry. That says pair us. Okay, so the pair of us. We'll have us.
2: Sounds awesome, Greg. Appreciate your show.
0: Heart emoji.
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0: Greg B. Harrell show is on 96.3 The Zone? Seriously? Like as a joke or?
1: The Zone!
0: It's the Greg B. Harrell show. Based on their solo careers, you'd just know that a s'mores reunion would be the brainchild of Graham Cracker. Yeah, I don't really have much else going on, so put in a phone call to Chocolate and Marshmallow.

0: We just want to make you happy, like your ex-wife. You know what? Bad example. I heard it when I said it. Tell us what you want to hear. We're listening.
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1: The Zone!
2: What are you up to? What are you doing with yourself?
3: Nothing. Bored. Eric has a song.
2: You're bored?
3: Yeah.
2: Oh, well, you know what? I can tell you how to solve that problem.
3: How?
4: It's just a jump to the left.
3: Huh?
4: And then a step to the right.

0: You feel better?
1: I feel the same as before.
0: Oh. Well, then you know what we should do?
1: What?

0: That's great.
1: You don't sound happy.
0: I'm fine.
1: Just fine?
0: Yeah, I don't know. I'm fine. Not good, bad. Fine.
1: Oh, well, then you know what we should do?
0: Not the time warp.
1: Oh, okay.
0: Can I request a song?
1: Yeah, of course you can. It's so simple to do. It's just a jump to the left.
0: Okay.
1: And then a step to the right. With your hands on your hips.
0: Dude.

0: 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You know, as long as that's cool with everyone, because, I mean, we don't have to. It's fine. It's totally fine.
1: The Zone!
0: Hi.
2: Oh. Hi. I'm sorry, I'm walking.
0: I wish that's how the scene went in Midnight Cowboy. I'm sorry, I'm walking here.
2: So
0: you're walking?
2: Yes.
0: Why is this so difficult? Are you attempting to chew gum at the same time? So you're walking?
2: Yeah, I'm walking around the neighborhood. I didn't know I was getting you on the phone. I'm like, yay!
0: Well, trust me, that enthusiasm will dwindle. So why are you walking around the neighborhood?
2: To get some exercise.
0: Oh, okay. See, I get my exercise by forever carrying the weight of my failures.
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11: Partly sunny and very warm today. I'm Ed McIntosh from Q2. We can make it up into the mid-90s today. Some areas from Billings to the east in the mid to upper 90s with just a light breeze. Overnight temperatures will be in the low 60s. Upper 90s on Friday, mostly sunny and very warm. A chance of showers and possibly a thunderstorm Saturday.
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0: It's the Greg B. Harrell Show. Okay, so we're talking a little bit about Japanese CDs. But what makes Japanese CDs so collectible? We've touched on that a bit. And I mean, yes, obviously, the bonus music, the bonus artwork, sure. But the main collectible is the Japanese obi. Yeah, so a Japanese obi is that little cardboard insert along the edge of a Japanese CD. That cardboard insert details the artist, a little bit of history, some manufacturing information, and of course, it's all written in Japanese. CDs with that insert still intact cost quite a lot on the secondhand market. And just for fun, Japanese obi translated means Japanese belt. Isn't that cool? CD wearing a belt. Your move, animation companies.

0: Please explain.
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1: The Zone!
2: Really miss talking to you.
0: Well, that is so sweet of you to say. You know, I try to answer every call, but it gets so busy on the phones. In fact, during my show is when Alexander Graham Bell earns most of his royalties.
2: Well, yeah, it was just for the last ages. It was like busy, busy, busy, busy, busy.
0: Well, okay, that makes me sound like Professor Hinkle in the Frosty cartoon. Busy, busy, busy.
2: Oh, yeah.
0: But you're not wrong. The phone lines for this show are more clogged than my arteries.
2: And then it was just ringing and ringing and ringing.
0: Yeah, usually there's 20 different calls coming in at once.
2: Holy cow.
0: No, cows rarely phone my show. They don't have the stomachs for it. But you know what? I will say I recognized your voice right away.
2: Oh, did you? That's really nice. I'm honored.
0: Oh, well, I'm honored to have you call again. Most people learn the lesson, so this is kind of cool.
2: Yeah.
0: No, I'm kidding. 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
0: Oh, I already beat you to that in my 20s. I ate a lot of carbs.
1: Yeah, I need to go to the oxygen tent. 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
2: It's the Greg B. Harrell Show. 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
2: And I really, really enjoy you.
0: Oh, well, thank you. You know, I'm actually no longer allowed to enjoy myself at work, so I'm glad someone can.
2: Yes. Oh. Hey, I appreciate you very much. Like, wow, you're amazing to me. Seriously.
0: Ah, later today I'm going to say this word for word to my mirror.
2: That's the kind of stuff I want to hear from you. Thank you.
0: Well, you know, now that you've called and talked to me, I hope you'll continue to listen. It's always a gamble.
2: I sure will. Absolutely, for sure.
0: Aha, that's a verbal agreement bounded by law.
2: Thank you, B. I appreciate you very much. Thank you.
0: And thank you for calling me B. Now I know how Buffy felt when interacting with Faith.

0: 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What? Huh? What?
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2: It's the Greg B. Harrell Show. We've gone down this rabbit hole talking about Japanese CDs. 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And that's why Japan still has more record stores than anywhere else in the world. 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Clearly I have a problem when it comes to buying music. 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
8: Partly sunny and very warm today. I'm Ed McIntosh from Q2. We can make it up into the mid-90s today. Some areas from Billings to the east in the mid to upper 90s with just a light breeze. Overnight temperatures will be in the low 60s. Upper 90s on Friday, mostly sunny and very warm. A chance of showers and possibly a thunderstorm Saturday. 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

0: 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You're kidding, right?
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2: I've been waiting for this moment. I've been waiting to speak with you.
3: Oh, my gosh. Well, first, let me say that I love that you sound like Dusty Rhodes delivering the Hard Times promo. I've been waiting to speak with you, Ric Flair.
2: Yes.
3: It's a great voice you got there.
2: You know, I follow you. I watch you every single day. I love your shenanigans on Facebook. You are amazing. I love you.
3: Shenanigans. Okay, that makes me sound like a grifter in the 30s. No more shenanigans in our town. Move along, you. But thank you for saying so. That's kind of you.
2: I'm with you, baby. Yes. Okay, I ate. Goes perfect. Thank you so much for that.

0: Did your father leave to get cigarettes?
1: Deuces.
0: And then never come back?
2: Dad?
0: Do his business trips seem like he has a secret family? In Tucson.
2: Do you have a sunburn, Dad?
1: Go Wildcats!
0: Or maybe your dad just skimps on your allowance.
1: Here you go.
2: A coupon for lap dances?
0: Well, cry no more! Because we're the Dad Store! We're the Dad Store! We've got all the dads that fit your dad needs. Firm handshake dad. Grill master who takes it too seriously.
3: You have to use mesquite!
0: The play catch dad.
1: Go on, catching a pussy!
0: Plus all our dads come preloaded with dad jokes. Bad advice.
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0: We'll even take your old dad as trade-in.
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0: 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I'm going to write my mental diary in moments. If you've never heard that before, a mental diary thought is the kind of thing that floats through your brain where if you said it out loud, people would be like, what? That's what you think about? You can tell me that stuff. It's fine. In fact, here's a mental diary thought I had not moments ago. Even if it wasn't for babies, baby food is still small enough to be called baby food.
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0: It's the Greg B. Harrell Show. The word multitask is using two different words to get the job done. What a hypocrite. I like to close every show by writing a little something in my diary. So here we go. Dear Diary, Greg B. Harrell here. QR code? I don't mean to be a stickler for grammar, but shouldn't it be Q is code? Thanks for listening, everybody.

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0: 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Oh. Move on.
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1: Partly sunny and very warm today. I'm Ed McIntosh from Q2. We can make it up into the mid-90s today. Some areas from Billings to the east in the mid to upper 90s with just a light breeze. Overnight temperatures will be in the low 60s. Upper 90s on Friday, mostly sunny and very warm. A chance of showers and possibly a thunderstorm Saturday.
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1: No. She just overdoes the filters.
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3: I can stop if I want to. Oh, I look younger.
2: There is help.
4: We're Filterers Anonymous. We'll slap the phone out of her hand.
3: Hey, what? Rude.
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3: I don't need likes. 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
5: Partly sunny and very warm today. I'm Ed McIntosh from Q2. We can make it up into the mid-90s today. Some areas from Billings to the east in the mid to upper 90s. With just a light breeze. Overnight temperatures will be in the low 60s. Upper 90s on Friday, mostly sunny and very warm. A chance of showers and possibly a thunderstorm Saturday.
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0: Hi, I'm Music. You can find me right here now every morning.
1: Hi, I'm Talk.
0: Ew.
1: What?
0: Oh, sorry.
1: And I'm on all the other stations.
0: Yeah.
1: Every morning.
0: Right. So if you want me, Music, in the morning, you'll find me right here.
1: And if you want Talk.
0: Ew.
1: In the morning.
0: Sorry.
1: Just pick a station.
0: Do you get paid by the word?
1: Yeah, I make a lot of money.
0: Is that your Corvette?
1: Hell yeah. No, you're jealous.
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6: Partly sunny and very warm today. I'm Ed McIntosh from Q2. We can make it up into the mid-90s today. Some areas from Billings to the east in the mid to upper 90s with just a light breeze. Overnight temperatures will be in the low 60s. Upper 90s on Friday, mostly sunny and very warm. A chance of showers and possibly a thunderstorm Saturday.
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0: So the whole project will be done in about a week. I'll give you a call when...
1: Hello?
0: Hello? Somebody's here. I gotta go. Can I help you, sir?
1: Do you build construction?
0: Yes, we're home builders.
1: Do you have a nice selection of hallways?
0: What?
1: I'd like one hallway, please.
0: In your house?
1: If I had a house, I wouldn't need a hallway.
0: Well, we can't just build you a hallway.
1: I don't need a house. Times are tough. What I need is a hallway. Build me that, and then I'll move it into a house.
0: But
1: I know movers.
0: Okay, where's the hallway leading to?
1: Ooh, that's an ironic question.
0: No.
1: To the future? A bedroom? I'm not sure yet. Maybe to a future bedroom. Can't you just make it a multi-purpose hallway for walking? Oh, that's the other thing. I need people
0: look,
1: to be able to walk in it.
0: You need a home to build in. Do you have permits?
1: You have my permission.
0: I
1: will permit you to build me a hallway.
0: Look,
1: I will permit that.
0: We're a home builder.
1: Are you saying I won't live in the hallway, dude? Don't judge me. Oh, also, I need a toilet in there. Thanks for reminding me.

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1: Oh, my God. We'll be right back. Come here, Gen Z.
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0: We just want to make you happy, like your ex-wife. 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
2: 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Go anywhere. So who is the oldest golfer to ever make the cut in a PGA Tour event? Well, it took place in 1979 when 67-year-old Sam Snead made the cut at the Quad City Open with rounds of 67 and 68. At 67, Sam Snead also shot his age in a professional tournament. In 1971, Snead set another record when at 61 years old, he became the oldest to make the cut at the U.S. Open. 3 years later, he shot a final round 68 at the 1974 PGA Championship to finish tied for third. What a remarkable career. His 82 overall wins, another record. Sam Snead, the man they said had the perfect swing. This is Rocky Erickson.

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3: Partly sunny and very warm today. I'm Ed McIntosh from Q2. We can make it up into the mid-90s today. Some areas from Billings to the east in the mid to upper 90s with just a light breeze. Overnight temperatures will be in the low 60s. Upper 90s on Friday, mostly sunny and very warm. A chance of showers and possibly a thunderstorm Saturday.
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1: Yes, son.
0: How come the computer's mouse and keyboard are always so oily?
1: Not oily, son. Lotiony.
0: What?
1: Maybe we should have a little talk.
0: About what?
1: The Lubriderm Fairy.
0: What?
1: You see, son, just like the Easter Bunny or Santa, every night when we go to sleep, the Lubriderm Fairy flies into our house and puts lotion on our mouse and keyboard.
0: Why?
1: To keep our hands moisturized.
0: I guess that makes sense.
1: And the Lubriderm Fairy only comes as long as nobody tells Mom.
0: Are you sure it's not oily just from watching porn and
1: Oh, look at that. It's your bedtime. Scoot.
0: All right.
1: Scamper.
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0: 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We'll be right back. But keep in mind that all this shit is flammable.
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4: 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And there's good news for those attending. The average rate for a hotel or room rental is just over $1,100 a night during the championship rounds. But that's slightly down from last year. And local real estate agents say rentals are easier to find this year, so last-minute bookers may get a bargain. Tom Busby, Bloomberg Radio.
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0: Hey, it's me, Music. Yep, you can hear me every morning right here. This whole sunrise thing's messing with my head. I'm used to rolling out at the crack of noon, yo. Anybody got any Excedrin? No, really?
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0: 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Every morning you can hear me right here. You know what's great about you? You listen to me. 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I don't really care, though, because she's hot.
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10: Partly sunny and very warm today. I'm Ed McIntosh from Q2. We can make it up into the mid-90s today. Some areas from Billings to the east in the mid to upper 90s with just a light breeze. Overnight temperatures will be in the low 60s. Upper 90s on Friday, mostly sunny and very warm. A chance of showers and possibly a thunderstorm Saturday.
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1: I'm getting out of bed. I'm up.
0: So you think you can get out of bed next week on Fox? Every

0: Hi, I'm Music. You can find me right here now every morning.
1: Hi, I'm Talk.
0: Ew.
1: What?
0: Oh, sorry.
1: And I'm on all the other stations.
0: Yeah.
1: Every morning.
0: Right. So if you want me, Music, in the morning, you'll find me right here.
1: And if you want Talk.
0: Ew.
1: In the morning.
0: Sorry.
1: Just pick a station.
0: Do you get paid by the word?
1: Yeah, I make a lot of money.
0: Is that your Corvette?
1: Hell yeah. No, you're jealous.
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1: 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That's small security. 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
2: 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Go anywhere. So who is the oldest golfer to ever make the cut in a PGA Tour event? Well, it took place in 1979 when 67-year-old Sam Snead made the cut at the Quad City Open with rounds of 67 and 68. At 67, Sam Snead also shot his age in a professional tournament. In 1971, Snead set another record when at 61 years old, he became the oldest to make the cut at the U.S. Open. 3 years later, he shot a final round 68 at the 1974 PGA Championship to finish tied for third. What a remarkable career. His 82 overall wins, another record. Sam Snead, the man they said had the perfect swing. This is Rocky Erickson.
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12: Partly sunny and very warm today. I'm Ed McIntosh from Q2. We can make it up into the mid-90s today. Some areas from Billings to the east in the mid to upper 90s with just a light breeze. Overnight temperatures will be in the low 60s. Upper 90s on Friday, mostly sunny and very warm. A chance of showers and possibly a thunderstorm Saturday. 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

0: Richie, you need a stick. Come down to Randy's Sticks. We've got sticks of all shapes and sizes, made out of wood, like nature intended. 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Sticks. Say you want your dog to fetch you something to beat him with. 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

0: 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Music here. Remember how your parents didn't like us hanging out all the time? They were worried that I was a bad influence on you. Well, now every morning they play music right here so we can hang. Unless, you know, you're still living with your parents. Oh, really? No, that's cool.
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8: Partly sunny and very warm today. I'm Ed McIntosh from Q2. We can make it up into the mid-90s today. Some areas from Billings to the east in the mid to upper 90s with just a light breeze. Overnight temperatures will be in the low 60s. Upper 90s on Friday, mostly sunny and very warm. A chance of showers and possibly a thunderstorm Saturday.
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11: Hey, crank it up and rip that knob off. Actually, glue that knob back on.
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1: Oh, hi, Dad. Yeah, this is your son. So I'm in jail. My friend Geoff got an emu, and I've never seen an emu before. For some reason, I thought it was like a sleep paralysis demon. So I start burning some sage, you know, to vanquish the demon, but I had no way of knowing that emus eat sage. They love it, and then it burned his little beak. So the emu freaks out, drops the sage, it sets a carpet on fire. Well, hey, could you just pick up the phone? I could explain it so much better. Anyway, they're charging me with arson and inciting a sandwich riot. I didn't even know that was a thing. And the emu grabbed a sandwich on his way out, just right off the counter at Arby's. Oh, we were at Arby's. Turns out the emus also really love the roast beef, but not so much the horsey sauce.

0: Hi, I'm Music. You can find me right here now every morning.
1: Hi, I'm Talk.
0: Ew.
1: What?
0: Oh, sorry.
1: And I'm on all the other stations.
0: Yeah.
1: Every morning.
0: Right. So if you want me, Music, in the morning, you'll find me right here.
1: And if you want Talk.
0: Ew.
1: In the morning.
0: Sorry.
1: Just pick a station.
0: Do you get paid by the word?
1: Yeah, I make a lot of money.
0: Is that your Corvette?
1: Hell yeah. No, you're jealous.
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Make Noise on the Zone featuring Windwalkers. That is Rain. It is 96.3 coming from the Rubicare Health Savings Studio. Here before 11, got some Maiden, some Evanescence, and we're going to be talking about when summer really starts. Right now it's Bad Omen.

0: Evanescence, Who Will You Follow, only on 96.3. And when do you think summer really starts? I mean, a lot of folks consider that the Memorial Day weekend was the official kickoff to the season, even though it doesn't actually begin until summer solstice, June 21st. But this survey finds the average American thinks the real start of summer is a whole month sooner, May 21st. Yeah, 92% say they're in summer mode long before the season starts. Yeah, about 67% feel prepared for the warmer months ahead. Residents of some warmer states are already sick of the heat, like California, Arizona, New Mexico. Hey, you know, being here in Montana, we only got two seasons. Winter and construction. Am I wrong?
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13: Partly sunny and very warm today. I'm Ed McIntosh from Q2. We can make it up into the mid-90s today. Some areas from Billings to the east in the mid to upper 90s with just a light breeze. Overnight temperatures will be in the low 60s. Upper 90s on Friday, mostly sunny and very warm. A chance of showers and possibly a thunderstorm Saturday. 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
1: Ooh, a dollar.
0: Comas. Trying to get a taxi in Manhattan.
1: Taxi.
0: Waiting for the doctor to finally come in.
3: Where is this guy?
0: Going into labor. Raising a child.
1: Shut up!
0: Bees. Being mauled by a bear. Scratching out your eyes with a salad fork.
4: Ah. Oh, that's not so bad.
0: Or you can just go back to the airport anytime.
1: What?

0: broken mirror. Architects, broken mirror. It is the zone where everything rocks. Chandler with you. And we've got to dive into rock news. So many new tracks coming. Breaking Benjamin, they put out a video for that new song of theirs, Something Wicked, which we just started playing. Aaron Lewis releasing a patriotic new single called Give My Country Back. Tesla. Love Tesla. Met those guys at the Shrine. So good. They have got a new album. It's covers. They got a cover of a Queen song, Bob Seger's Night Moves, Badfinger's Come and Get It, CCR, Hank Sr. So if you're a Tesla fan, might want to check that out. Beartooth announced their fall leg of their Pure Ecstasy tour. Denver and Salt Lake are as close as they get. And Shinedown fulfilled a longtime fan's wish. How cool is this? I mean, their sets are usually filled with the hits. But this kid in the crowd, he has been to 102 Shinedown shows. And he said, Brent got on stage and said, "We don't do this for anyone, Anthony. You are number one tonight, my brother. You are number one, my man." And he walked over by Anthony, said, "What he means by that is we have not played this song in 18 years. I legitimately mean 18 years. By the way, Anthony, you just made our monitor engineer the happiest guy on earth. Hey, if it falls apart, I hope you still have a good time tonight, because it probably will." He wanted to hear this one. Junkies for Fame off their Sound of Madness album. I'd be so stoked if I heard this live. That's Sound of Madness, by far one of my favorite albums of all time. Atreyu, they're up next. It is The Zone.
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Fozzy, I Know Evil. It is 96.3, just past 11 here on your Thursday. Do some old school 7 Dust. Got Pretty Reckless lined up, and right now it's Magnolia Park and Shallow. I tell my bitch, get ready to go. Give her a miss and she ready to do. I tell my bitch, get ready to go. I tell my bitch, get ready to go.

0: Fit Reckless, When I Wake Up. It is the Zone. Hey, let's do some sports, shall we? I think we shall. Hockey playoffs, NBA playoffs. That's where we're at. Of course, final four in each of those brackets. WNBA, Prime Video, pair of them for you. Aces at Dallas, Golden State hosting Caitlin and the Fever and Soph. Love Soph. UFC Fight Night this weekend. Kung Fu Kid taking on Davison Figueiredo in a bantamweight bout there in China. NASCAR stopping at Nashville. Golf Pros kicking things off at the Charles Schwab Challenge in Fort Worth. Baseball on ESPN. We got Astros, Rangers, and the final week of UFL football. Dallas and St. Louis at the Dome on Fox tomorrow. That is sports. And we'll see. I got a ton of Hollywood stuff. A lot of news from the Stranger Things universe. Talk about that next. It is The Zone.
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13: Very warm for this time of the year. The next couple of days, I'm Ed McIntosh from Q2. Much as we've seen in recent days, highs will be in the upper 80s to mid 90s for today and tomorrow over a widespread area. Isolated afternoon showers and storms. A better chance of rain comes on Saturday with the highs mainly in the 70s.
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1: Here, kitty. Really?
0: Does he sleep all the time?
2: 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What are you, dead?
0: What he needs is a cat life coach.
1: Ta-da!
0: Hi. You've seen him on The Puss Whisperer.
1: That was me. 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
1: 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Meow, meow, meow.
0: Endorsed by Tony Robbins, says Cat.
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0: Jay Seeker, crawl back to my coffin. It is where everything rocks. And Stranger Things is Noah Schnapp. Graduated from University of Pennsylvania. Millie Bobby Brown is on record as saying she would always keep her daughter's name private, but a lot of people following her on social media believe they've figured it out. They caught her in a bikini wearing a gold necklace. That necklace may have let it slip. It reads Ruth. So a lot of people saying the baby's name is Ruth. Baby Ruth. But some of the hardcore Millie Bobby Brown fans say, hey, her late grandmother's name was Ruth, who passed away in 2020. But again, she could have named the baby after her as well. And Stranger Things nearly had kind of a different look. Yeah, a different Hopper. Duffer Brothers, in a recent interview, said David Harbour was not their first choice. And Harbour has said that. He said, I'm pretty sure I was the second choice. I don't know. Hell, I could have been the third choice. They said that Billy Crudup passed on it. Can you imagine that? Passing on that? So huge. And speaking of acting, Apple Martin, daughter of Chris Martin of Coldplay and Gwyneth Paltrow, slated to make her first big screen acting appearance. She's starring alongside Penelope Cruz, Kieran Culkin, Jude Law, Owen Wilson in an untitled project. There you go. Shall we do some Volbeat? Demonic Depression next. It is The Zone.
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Michelle and Ivan. Time of the Storm, Five Finger Death Punch, brand new as we kick off our lunch hour. It is The Zone, 96.3. Cell phone's out, 406-655-9696. Going to be talking about things the older generations did that are considered unhinged. I got a good one. Right now it's Return to Dust on The Zone.

0: Shinedown, Safe and Sound. This is where everything rocks. You know, everyday life decades ago, kind of a reminder that normal changes a lot faster than we think it does. And there are a lot of things older generations did every single day that nobody questioned at times. But you look back now and you're kind of like, damn. Maybe it wasn't daily, but things that happened. For me, it was, and granted it's Ekalaka, we do things different anyway, growing up on the ranch. But I remember my sister and I, or even my sister and I and our cousins, riding around in the back of the pickup, you know, not unbuckled, just, and I remember Grandpa hitting speed bumps and turning fast just to toss us around. We loved it. We loved it. Nobody's hurt, and I lived to tell the tale. You look at it now, seems a little dangerous. Like I said, a little unhinged. So I'm asking you guys, share something that older generations did that kind of like that. A little, the today people would go, ooh, my goodness. Text me 406-655-9696.
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12: Very warm for this time of the year. The next couple of days, I'm Ed McIntosh from Q2. Much as we've seen in recent days, highs will be in the upper 80s to mid-90s for today and tomorrow over a widespread area, isolated afternoon showers and storms. A better chance of rain comes on Saturday, with the highs mainly in the 70s.
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0: He can hold his breath for 12 seconds, providing he is sitting down. He once went viral. It was herpes. 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He's had a hair on his tongue. It wasn't a pube. The only lyrics he knows from Sweet Caroline are
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0: 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He has injured himself while sleeping.
1: Ooh.
0: He is the least interesting man in the world.
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0: is 3 Days Grace, and they're brand new, and it's called Don't Want to Go Home Tonight. And we're talking about things decades ago that we thought were just normal. Normal's changed, and people cringe now. Chandler, spending hundreds of dollars on plate sets that you're never allowed to use. That would be my grandma. How about disposing of household wastes? Battery Dad, just stick them in the fireplace and admire the colors, Chandler. Did you just change the oil in your car? What do we do with the old oil? Just pour it in the yard. Yeah, both those kind of frowned upon now. Somebody said get married incredibly young. Little rum in the baby's bottle to calm the crying. The paddle as punishment at school. I don't think I ever got the paddle. I got it at home. The paddle was on the fridge and struck fear into me and my sister. At school, I got my hand slapped with a ruler, though, in typing class. I even met my typing teacher over at Mouse City. She came up and talked to me. I wanted to slap her hands. Somebody said getting place to place without maps on our phones. And this one, think about this. You know, we like to be private, but back in the day, everybody's names, addresses, and phone numbers in a big old book that we mailed it out to everybody. You were easy to find. Yes, the good old phone book. So you can keep them coming, 406-655-9696.
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Stupid news on the way. We've got a new eating trend happening. We'll pass that along to you next. Right now, it's Des Rocks in this land.

0: President, destroy me. Zone Chandler here, Rubicare Health Saving Studio. And a new food trend called Biblical Eating is finding a growing audience on social media. And what is it? Well, it's built around consuming only foods mentioned in the Bible. So they're focusing on lamb, fish, lentils, figs, olive oil, and grains. Got an Arizona woman sentenced to 14 years for selling drugs and landmines. Family got an unexpected and deeply kind of unsettling delivery, really, when an urn they ordered from Amazon that they got told their grandfather's cremated remains, it already had ashes in it. Amazon offered a $20 credit, and they said, no, you can keep it. We just want to make sure these ashes get to wherever they come from. And we all know airplane etiquette suggests that when the cabin lights dim, especially like during an evening or night flight, chatter should be kept low, and the light should be dimmed. Well, one person wasn't about to turn off their light. The guy said, hey, can you quiet down and dim your light? They did not. Heated exchange happened. Punches were thrown. Three people arrested as soon as the plane landed. There is stupid news.
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12: Very warm for this time of the year, the next couple of days. I'm Ed McIntosh from Q2. Much as we've seen in recent days, highs will be in the upper 80s to mid 90s for today and tomorrow over a widespread area. Isolated afternoon showers and storms. A better chance of rain comes on Saturday with the highs mainly in the 70s. 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
2: 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It's a weighted blanket lined with acoustic jamming microbeads that emit a high frequency.
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6: 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Alexa? Oh, finally alone. 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
7: We would never. Please come out of the sleep cocoon. He's joking.
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6: Oh, this is a heavy blanket.

0: Morning and kerosene. It is the zone. And we know the spring transfer portal season about over, and the Montana women's basketball team added another piece to their roster. Alyssa Blank, B-L-A-N-C-K, 6'2 forward. She comes to us from Salt Lake City, entering her fifth year of college basketball. She had one redshirt season with BYU and then three active seasons at Utah with the Lady Utes. Appeared in 23 games. 14 points, 22 rebounds in her three seasons. So not a lot of playing time, but she was a three-time All-Stater in high school. Football camps, it's creeping up on us. June 13th, Taco Dowler, Adam Jones, and friends. I'm just adding that on there because I know there's going to be more podcasts there than that. They're going to be here. It's all brought to you by Taco Treat. Just go to Taco's social media page. All sorts of details. They're going to be doing scrimmages, drills, autographs, photos, Q&A, tons of prizes. And speaking of prizes, Justin Lamson, when I talked to him, talk about some cool stuff he's giving away here in Billings, July 18th. Like championship game ball, some game-worn cleats, just a bunch of cool stuff. So check out Justin Lamson's social media for that. Brought to you by Baker Bands. Mustangs baseball, Idaho Fall Chuckers. They're in town in the middle of a six-game homestand for the Ponies. 6:35, and it's kids' night. All kids 12 and under get in absolutely free. Again, if you can't catch the action, 105.5 ESPN Radio. Dogstar, all in now, next.
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0: We just want to make you happy, like your ex-wife. You know what? Bad example. 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

Black Veil Brides, that is Vindicate. It is where everything rocks. I'm going to help slow your aging. You know what I like to do? I like to help you guys. I want you to be around a little longer. So we'll get into that right now. It's Alter Bridge. It's Silent Divide. It is The Zone.

0: Sleep Theory, words are worthless. It is your rock station, The Zone 96.3. Taking a look-see here at how I can help you live longer. Yes, you know, maybe you pull. I think we've all pulled an all-nighter, right? And then you try to get by with just a few hours of sleep. Oof. You don't feel great the next day, that is for sure. But this new research suggests the effects are worse than the dark circles under your eyes and the brain fog. There's a sweet spot for sleep. You can get too little, or you can get too much. So they analyzed the aging clocks of more than 500,000 participants, 37-84. You know, because each clock's a little different. But it turns out both too little and too much sleep are associated with speeding up biological aging compared to people who sleep that specific amount. Sweet spot, 6.5 hours. So if you're snoozing less than six, diabetes, high blood pressure, obesity, kidney disease, psychiatric conditions. Flip side, if you're sleeping way longer, depression, bipolar, schizophrenia. So find that sweet spot there, about 6.5 to 7 hours right there. So that's me helping you, and it's the more you know. It is The Zone.
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12: Very warm for this time of the year. The next couple of days, by Matt McIntosh from Q2. Much as we've seen in recent days, highs will be in the upper 80s to mid 90s for today and tomorrow over a widespread area. Isolated afternoon showers and storms. A better chance of rain comes on Saturday, with the highs mainly in the 70s. 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
14: 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Go!

0: All right, team, simmer down. As you know, we're here to name our new breakthrough medication. Whoa. What's it do again?
1: Technically, it reduces inflammation.
0: Oh, super. Life-changing. Yeah. Move on.
2: How about Tremfya, Wegov, Dupixent?
0: You just combined the names of three other medications.
2: Or did I?
3: Yes,
2: I did.
0: What else do we got?
1: Lufapixel.
0: Why?
1: I was just looking at this loofah and a pixel.
0: Sounds like a Pokemon. Next.
2: Ask your doctor if Hermifoop is right for you.
0: Hermifoop?
2: Is that what I said?
0: Isn't that a Norwegian DJ?
1: Finish.
0: Not till we get a name.
1: A Jaxatong.
0: Sounds like a kitchen cleaner you spray directly in your mouth.
2: Kufandi.
0: What are we, one of those Chinese companies who makes up a name trying to sell things on Amazon?
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0: From ashes to new, it's Drag Me. It is the zone where everything rocks, and it's about that time for me to get out of here. We'll see you tomorrow on a Friday. Willie Tyler coming in. Tim Montana next on the zone.
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New from Korn, there's Reward the Scars. A little past 3 o'clock on your Thursday afternoon, in the Work Zone with Willie from the Rubicare Health Savings Studio. I've got new music on the way this hour from Beartooth, the latest from Evanescence, coming up in just a few. Falling in Reverse now, in the Zone 96.3. On the back.

0: Everything Rocks in the Zone 96.3 with Evanescence. Shinedown in there before that. They're going to be here in August. 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We're going to check your forecast with Q2's Ed McIntosh in just a few. 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
2: Isolated evening storms around the region and more warm temperatures in store for tomorrow. I'm Ed McIntosh from Q2. A few pop-up showers and thunderstorms throughout the evening hours. It'll be mild in the morning, close to 60 degrees to get started, and 90 to 95 for a high on Friday. Again, isolated showers and thunderstorms during the afternoon and evening. 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

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There's Oxygen. A little past 4 o'clock on your Thursday afternoon in the Work Zone with Willie from the Rubicare Health Saving Studio. New music on the way this hour from Ice Nine Kills. We've got the latest from The Pretty Reckless in a few, and we'll talk about the big show coming tonight at the Pub Station. Mammoth Now. 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
7: Isolated evening storms around the region and more warm temperatures in store for tomorrow. I'm Ed McIntosh from Q2. A few pop-up showers and thunderstorms throughout the evening hours. It'll be mild in the morning, close to 60 degrees to get started, and 90 to 95 for a high on Friday. Again, isolated showers and thunderstorms during the afternoon and evening.
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0: 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Latest from Ice Nine Kills, there's Twisting the Blade. 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Pierce the Veil on the way, Evanescence coming up, and the latest from Papa Roach, right after this.
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4: 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And there's good news for those attending. The average rate for a hotel or room rental is just over $1,100 a night during the championship rounds. But that's slightly down from last year. And local real estate agents say rentals are easier to find this year, so last-minute bookers may get a bargain. 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

0: We just want to make you happy, like your ex-wife. 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Bad example. 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

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From the Rubicare Health Savings Studio, a little past 5 on a Thursday. What's up? It's Willie. New music on the way this hour from Architects. I've got the latest from Shinedown in just a few minutes. 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

0: Everything rocks in the Zone 96.3. The latest from Shinedown, that is Safe and Sound. They'll be here in August, First Interstate Arena at Metro Park, with From Ashes to New and Coheed and Cambria. Well, another warm one tomorrow before the rain comes. We'll check that forecast in just a few with Q2's Ed McIntosh, Dead Poets Society, Death Punch on the way, and we'll hear from Asking Alexandria next on The Zone.
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8: Isolated evening storms around the region and more warm temperatures in store for tomorrow. I'm Ed McIntosh from Q2. A few pop-up showers and thunderstorms throughout the evening hours. It'll be mild in the morning, close to 60 degrees to get started, and 90 to 95 for a high on Friday. Again, isolated showers and thunderstorms during the afternoon and evening. 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